Connect with CKSY anytime. Reach out on the Pizza Tonight studio line at 519-354-8684. 94.3 CKSY.

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1: Ladies up in here tonight. 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
1: I went to the exhibition game on Friday night.
2: Yes.
1: I wasn't working it, but I'm like, oh, I'll go check it out. Kind of set the scene so I remember what I'm doing when
2: mission,
1: I have
2: yeah.
1: to. Because part of me's like, I hope I remember what to do. So I'm like, it'll be a good chance to kind of go. Now, I debated even bringing this up because I don't want you to say I told you so or prove me wrong or whatever. We left here on Friday and you said, if you're going to the game, bundle up. Bundle up. It's going to be cold.
2: Yeah.
1: Alana, bundle up. And I said, meh, meh, meh, meh, whatever.
2: Yeah. What happened, Alana? Tell me.
1: When I tell you it was the second inning and I'm like, I got to get out of here. I'm freezing. It was a fun time. I was so cold. It was unreal. So we're barely even in the game already. And I'm like, I'm already scheming. I'm like, I got to get out of here. I'm like, I'm so cold. I don't know what to do. I did not bundle up.

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1: I am going to introduce you to a new term here this morning, okay? And it's something I think we've kind of talked about, but I've never heard it put in this respect. So the term is the boomer bad news drop. Have you ever gotten a random text from your parents? Something like, well, he's gone. And then you're like,

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1: Yeah.
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